0: interested. Spill!
1: Well, Clyde and I had to start a business for school, so we kinda,

Your face feels the same. It don't feel like it's changed. But when I open your eyes, it's like they're looking in the past. Windows to the soul, more like a rip into your heart. Life is life, it changes and deletes. Unsaved documents are hard to complete. A corrosive ailment fixed with no medicine. A malware virus becomes even more human. Because I know you now, jealous of a machine which can handle bleach and a deep clean. Oh, I know you wish you could drink the bleached vein, artery, capillary, and teach your body to rid itself of the free world. The free world. Your body feels the same, so does your skin. But now I can sense how it's happening within. Empires collapse like you have, but humans will make a new one. I don't know if you can do that. It looks like you're on a failing run. And the predator's about to eat you. Big animal, top of his kingdom. All high and mighty until you reveal his secret. He took the child out of me and now here you are. Laying in front of me with an operation scar. But when will you get up? Do you have anything to look forward to? The pharmacy you're taking, we wanna be better just as much as you. Just as much as you. Cause after the cut there is really nothing left, just emptiness under your left breast. Where a heart used to be, it once connected to your eyes. But they're just used to seeing a collection of failing surprises. It's okay to become a ghost. It's okay. It's okay. It's okay to be just skin. It's okay. Cause you know sometimes you won't win. It's okay. Maybe in another life you might. It's okay. It's okay.

Who is this? Who is speaking? Buried in the garden, beneath the blanket, asleep. Listen. Listen. Noise. The oddest of gods.

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I'm a shitty cigarette. I'm a shitty cigarette.

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Don't you wanna own one? You gotta have cash. Don't you wanna own one?

French and the sweat of the work. No dessert. You gave and I took. You gave.

Butcher, Grease Catcher, Farmer, Debt Collector. You're now welcome to the gated community. We bought the block, but you gotta have cash. If you want one, you gotta bring your soul. You gotta pay down the

Master of the Three Niles, let me tell you a story. In the bog of the continent's barracks and jails, I asked a comrade, how are you doing? I'm okay, he said. His head was shaking. Tear gas? I asked. No, they hit me over the head. You remember. But I'm good, tracking migratory birds these days. And they're more gentle. More generous with visitation permits. Now that it's to families of a different species. So anyway, the birds, yeah. You should come visit, he said. I can help you with access to the protectorate. In the mangrove swamp of Haleya bin Chalatin, she asked me, what's the issue? The sand was moving beneath me, crabs and creepy crawlies tickling. In the shallows, you could see jellyfish. The mangrove rising, slinking sideways, reaching out to all and sundry

the permissions, I said. 18 military checkpoints, 72,000 seconds, 250 horsepower, to a couple hours of a Pelican flight. The issue is that fucker over there walked here faster than we could fly just because they are settlers.

in the wetlands of South London, in the toilet cubbyhole, which is to say, the green room, she asked me, what are you doing here? Go home. What am I doing here? What are you doing here? What were you doing there? I'm here because you were there. What? Let me tell you a story, I said. There used to be three Niles, connecting people carrying lullabies and shiny little things. Then gunboats descent, master canopied beds, large digs pumping, channels dry, walking, faster than they can, carrying, laying tracks, mining, shining, little things in great quantities. Master of the Three Niles is the flood that wiped the contours of their map. The cadence of their language fucks with me. And now I've got to convince the master that ours, slow, sticky, stuck, still best conducts poetics, relation, flight, migration from swamp to swamp. Sayyid al-Anyal al-Thalath. 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

No, it's painting a picture. Too many colors in a palette in a mixture. Could say the dance is my exhibition. It's a fine art to make them all listen. Party with such precision. Still keep it mint condition. They ain't got an inch of culture built in them. I'm Pablo Picasso with the sound system. What? Air Max One looking like fine art. Expensive one, but an instant crop. Work all day to respect my craft. Up all night to perfect my craft. One of one.

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I'm scared you'll never know what that was.

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It's a day or two after seeing the red flags with the X's and the white stars, stale gas, lots of green. But still, you can find hope in the most simple of human exchanges. And I remember that just recently I fell in love with

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Many times, and recently again. In all those deaths, I worried that I will lose myself in the black pit, parts of me forever gone. But I needn't worry, I will die many more times.

constellations, nurture your spirit, and we shall grow together from there till everyone is understood.

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Let them see us. Collected our strength, put together our minds, did away with our fears, studied the teachers, especially the ones who had been inside, dissected the lessons, waited against the times, adjusted as we saw fit, entertained new possibilities, ever mindful of infiltration, noticed patterns in the ones who shared the concerns of the enemy, lost foes who were friends, recognized my own weaknesses, put thought into practice, collected new thoughts, consulting with thinkers, read, adapted my speech, listened to my heart, stuck to the principles, allowed all unlearning, connected the dots, simplified the approach, never stopped pushing, never stopped loving, never stopped learning, never stopped caring, never stopped fighting, never stopped dancing, devised new equations, new rhythms, new 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

last day of October. We break it as a piece of bread. 1 towards the shore. Boat float. How can a plane fly? How can a body swim? How can a person dream?